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1: Green Day movie, Nimrod's a Green Day comedy, going to be in theaters in August. It's got like Fred Armisen in it. You can watch the trailer now. Green Day's Grace. It's these Canadian boys.

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It's life. 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

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Green Day, their movie Nimrod's coming to theaters August 14th. We'll get the soundtrack for it on July 31st. I'm Shroom, here's Beartooth and Free.

Arkansas's rock station, 100.3 The Edge. That is a damn anthem. Courtesy of Green Day. And nobody needed me to say courtesy of Green Day. And you know what? Here is another one. And then we go, Hey You from Pink Floyd.

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Well, we want to make it happen for you. Coming up in just a few. 100.3 The Edge, Arkansas's Rock State.

0: Hey, this is Chad from Nickelback. That was the iHeart world premiere of our new song, Rattle the Cage. You heard it here first.
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1: Foo Fighters with Everlong. 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

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Coming up in just a few. 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

0: 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The Offspring. My name is Shroom. What's up?
1: I want to hear a song by the White Stripes because they are, in my opinion, the best band of the 2000s and the 2010s. Well, the 2000s. We'll just stick it with that. So I got to hear it.
0: All right, here you go. White Stripes, Seven Nation Army.